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Get 3K off select MY20 Hill Road to Rolly Road and South Street to Cranford Avenue, the Mitchell is Slow Warwick Road to Reed Highway, and Tonkin High Slow in both directions at Wells Parade East. 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

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It's Huggy this afternoon. We're totally 80s with the title track from the only David Bowie album that he didn't play any instruments on.

0: There's an old proverb that says, a good name is better than riches. To be honest, we'd prefer the riches, but we'll take the new name.
1: 96FM is now Perth's Gold 96FM.